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1: 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By the way, coming up at the top of the hour, your first Tejano 95.7 news update with KTSA's John Cruz. First look at traffic, and then after that, Jam and J. Javi con el Fini 15. That and a whole lot more.

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1: 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Here's John Cruz.
2: Overnight, a motorcycle driver is dead after a race ended in a crash along West Commerce Street. The man in his 30s lost control of the bike and hit a tree near North Santa Rosa Street. He died at a hospital. Police are still investigating. President Trump hosting an AI summit today is warning sound over its possible threat to humanity. Trump and House Speaker Mike Johnson hosting Meta's Mark Zuckerberg and the heads of Anthropic, OpenAI, NVIDIA, and others. Meantime, the president rolling out America.gov, which is touted to be a centralized website portal for federal services. And the mayor of Balcones Heights back in front of a judge this morning, 1 month after being arrested over a confrontation. Johnny Rodriguez faces an assault charge involving a 78-year-old former councilman. The mayor posted bond and was released but due in court today. In the past, Rodriguez has been the subject of disputes and a recall, but at this time, there are no plans to reprimand the mayor. Partly sunny today in 93, setting up for rain and storms midweek with fall temperatures by Thursday. 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
3: Good morning. Looks like a couple of new trouble spots. Loop 410 northbound at Ingram, accident, right lane, both shoulders blocked. A little bit of a delay from Calabra. And on 410 eastbound at Babcock, that stall's taking up a right lane. Do have this road work at 35 southbound, Pat Booker Road to Judson. Now about a 35-minute delay. Roadway reduced to one lane. Stop and go from FM 1103. I'm Debbie Alcacer, KTSA, Time Saver Traffic.
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5: George gets justice. 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

back to back and beat to beat. 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
2: Good morning. Looks like we just picked up that road work at 1604 westbound Nacogdoches. Still set up 35 southbound Padbooker Road to Judson. This is now almost an hour delay. Roadway reduced to one lane. You're going to start to slow down right around FM 1103. Got several construction zones along the area. 90 eastbound, the connector to northbound 410. That wreck has the flyover ramp blocked. I'm Debbie Alcacer, KTSA Time Saver Traffic.
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Eres Todo is the name of that one on the Johnny Ramirez in the Morning Show. 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
1: Good morning. Got a new trouble spot at 151 eastbound at Ingram. West Side accident. It's off to the shoulder. Still causing about a 10-12 minute delay. Slow from Westover Hills. Road work at 35 southbound Schertz Parkway to Judson. That's a 45-50 minute delay. Roadway reduced to one lane. Stop and go from Schwab Road. Northbound 35 at FM 1103. That stalls off to the shoulder. And an accident I-10 eastbound. The off-ramp to Fair Oaks, Burney area. This accident involving a school bus. No children on board. The off-ramp is still blocked and a right lane. I'm Debbie Alcacer, KTSA, Time Saver Traffic.
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0: Tejano 95.7, San Antonio's número uno Tejano hit station. Ladies and gentlemen, boys and girls, time for El Yones Tejano's Cup of Joe Thought of the Day. Former President Joe Biden might be out of a gig, but each and every weekday morning gives us his thought for the day. Mr. President, what's on your mind today, sir?
1: The Lincoln Reflecting Pool in Washington has yet to be repaired, but at least through the end of October, it will be a spirit Halloween store.
0: That is good. That goes right along with all the frightening and haunting stuff going on in politics right now. It's Tejano 95.7 and El Yones Tejano's Cup of

95.7, your home for Tejano in San Antonio, and headed for another warm afternoon. 93 for a high, lots of sunshine, about a 15% chance of more pop-up afternoon showers. Partly to mostly cloudy tonight with a low of 76. It is 81 right now con

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0: I think it went really well.
2: 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I got errands to run. I'll get everything else tomorrow.
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